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fade eventually. 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Oh my, my, oh my, my love, I take one look at you, you're taking me out.

0: Sam Fender and Olivia Dean Remain on the Q Radio Breakfast Show. Do you remember this one?
1: And now here they are, the most daredevil group of daddy drivers to ever whirl their wheels in the wacky races.
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3: Sounds retro, doesn't it?
0: Dick Dastardly.
1: Wackiest racer.
0: Penelope.
3: Is that from the 60s?
0: It is.
3: That is way before my era.
0: But it rolled on past the 60s. Like, I remember watching this growing up, and I grew up in the 90s. And this was on
3: Wait,
0: TV.
3: Wait, you grew up in the... Oh, you did grow up in the 90s.
0: Yeah. I was technically born in the 80s. But I grew up in the 90s. Good morning, Jenny.
4: Good morning.
0: Oh, hang on. I made a mess of this. Don't know what I'm doing now.
4: About driving and
0: Jenny, let's start that again.
4: Good morning. It's Jenny here from Lisburn. I'm listening to you this morning about driving and staying. I used to live in Lanzarote.

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1: And nothing to report on the roads. The Westling and Belfast, just a wee bit of traffic towards the M2, but other than that, nothing to report. No delays, no collisions. Anything else across the weekend, please do update us on the Q Radio travel number 90 89 0 110, or you can drop us a WhatsApp. Now, still to come, 2002 music from Liberty X. We'll play Oasis as well, Stop Crying Your Heart Out. And the song, My Daughter Was Born, my first daughter was born in 2002. And the next song you hear was number one on the day she was born.
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